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0: In Birmingham, an exhausted nurse always had to park miles from home at the end of her shift. But one night, she spotted a space right outside her house. Next to it was a homemade sign that said, Nurse Parking, in big rainbow letters. As she wondered where it came from, she saw her 8-year-old neighbour peeking out the window. Generosity is everywhere if you look for it. That's why at Cadbury we like to think there's a glass and a half in everyone.
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0: It's The Script, who I saw go live last night on Instagram Live. I don't know where they were, but they played a few songs and the place looked like it was absolutely rocking. Now, the time has just gone 17 minutes past 7, meaning it's time for one thing and one thing only right here on Q Radio on your Saturday morning. It's time for the Weekend Work Request, a time in the show when I hand over the radio reins to one of you and you get a chance to pick a song we played right here on Q Radio. The only stipulation is you yourself must be heading to work today. So whether you are going in to get the shop floor ready, maybe you're out doing deliveries, maybe you're already in work, maybe you might be coming to the end of a night shift, this next part of the show is just for you. And as I said, I'm a little bit wrecked today, so we're looking high energy ones for Weekend Work Request, high energy tunes all day long. If you want to get involved and be this Saturday's Weekend Work Request, all you've got to do is send me a WhatsApp into the studio, let me know your name, let me know where you work, let me know who you're working with this morning, and let me know, most importantly, what song you want played right here on Q for the Weekend Work Request. It's the first request of the show, it's the first request of the weekend, it's the Weekend Work Request. Will it be you? Here's a little reminder of the number.
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0: That's Seema with Take a Sexy Picture. And before that, we had Luke Combs with When It Rains, It Pours. Not today, Luke. No, no. We are set for a great day of weather here in Northern Ireland. And then before that, we had Avicii, The Nights. It was our weekend work request to come in from Chris, giving a shout out to the Grafters, Robbie and Mick. The weekend work request will be back next Saturday. Up next, though, it's your entertainment news. Who is adding to their litter? Who is lacing up their dancing boots? And which icon is teaming up with Snoop Dogg to release first new music in 7 years? Find out in five.
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1: Good morning. Yes, it's that time of the show where I test your movie trivia knowledge. Are you a movie know-it-all or a movie know-nothing? If you've not been here before for Q's Mystery Movie, I pick a movie every week at random and play you three clips back-to-back from that movie, and all you've got to do is try to identify that movie. Talking about your three clips, here they are.
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5: 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Yeah, the biggest one you got. 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
6: Let's dance, Ben Affleck.
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1: Okay, so there you have it. They are your three clips in the same movie back to back. It's this weekend's Q Mystery Movie. But can you get it? What a great movie. And I tell you what, he talked about a coffee, a venti, a large. I think I need a large coffee too. If you think you know what this weekend's Q Mystery Movie is and you want to get involved, all you've got to do is send me a WhatsApp into the studio. Let me know your name and what you think the answer or the title to this weekend's Q Mystery Movie is. If you want to play along, here's the number you'll need.
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0: Griffiths, Conor Hogan with you in the studio. The time has just gone 8:45 on your Saturday morning. Have you had that first sip of coffee yet? The crave, the absolute crave I have right now for a wee flat white and an all butter croissant. Like, I cannot stop thinking about it. Oh my goodness, I cannot wait. Have you had your brekkie yet? Have you? What did you have? Make me hungry. I'm quite hungry today. That was Tom Grennan with Diamond. And before that, we had Jay Sean Down from the year 2009, the same year as our Q Mystery Movie, which was, of course, this weekend. Role Models. Q Mystery Movie will be back next week, but on the way right now, music from Blue and Sean Paul.
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0: Teddy Swims, that is Guilty. And of course, he is going to be in Belfast playing at Belsonic Ormo Park on the 22nd of June. That's actually this Monday. That's like 2 days away, which has absolutely flown in. He is going to be absolutely incredible live. By the way, if you've got tickets for this, you're going to have the best time. Then he is down the road to Malahide Castle in the south of Ireland on the 23rd, the following day. So if you're going to either of those gigs, have the best time. Q Radio 20 past 12. You're with Kushla through until 2 o'clock today. Hope you are good. Enjoying your weekends, whatever you're getting up to. Pretty busy show today. Of course, it is a winning weekend. Your chance to win tickets to go and see Chitty Chitty Bang Bang the musical. This is at the Grand Opera House. It's running next month in July, and I have 4 tickets. That's right, 4 tickets to give away on the show today. So keep listening now. I'm also going to be joined by a very special guest after 12. I'll not say too much too soon, but you'll find out. You'll find out pretty soon. So I'm excited about that. Of course, a winning weekend, your chance to win tickets to go and see Chitty Chitty Bang Bang. All the usuals as well. We're going to be playing our little game, Just Say Yes, after 11 o'clock. And of course, the All Request Lunch from 1 to 2. You soundtrack the entire final hour of the show today. So we've got all that to look forward to. On the way next, though, I've got music from Perry, who very recently tied the knot, and she looked absolutely gorgeous. And we'll do Keith Urban next at Q.
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0: role model. That is Sally when the wine runs out, playing on Q Radio. It's coming up on 20 to 11. We're going to be getting a look at your latest showbiz and entertainment news on the way after Ella Langley.
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8: Drivers, be aware of this. Driver carelessness is the biggest cause of motorcyclists' deaths and serious injuries. So take another look. When turning right, overtaking, and emerging onto a main road, or you may never

0: Shawn Mendes. That is Heart of Gold. All right, time now to play this, our little Saturday game called Just Say Yes. If you've never played along before, it's very, very easy if you'd like to play along today. All you got to do is simply tell me who today's mystery celebrity is saying the word.
1: Yeah.
0: I think this is going to be pretty tough today, especially ahead of the clue. But don't be stressed, and I do give you a little clue to help you out. I'll let you hear it again.
1: Yeah.
0: Short and sweet. Any idea who that could be? 07702-687-001 is the WhatsApp number. If you would like to get in touch, pop your name on the message. Any weekend plans as well? I'd love to hear from you. And of course, I will give you a little clue to help you out in just a couple of minutes. And I promise you the clue will help you out.
1: Yeah.
0: Any idea who that is? Get in touch with us on our WhatsApp. And as I said, that clue is on the way.
1: Yeah. Message Kushla on WhatsApp.
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0: Love playing now with Neo. That is Give Me Everything. Today's mystery celebrity in our little game called Just Say Yes. And of course, he's going to be coming to Belfast playing Balsonic on the 30th. Just 10 days to go. Have the best time if you're going along to that gig. Thanks so much for all the texts coming in. We will play that little game same time next week.
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0: That is. Oh, was, that is Western Loney. I keep going to call you Loney. Loney, I'm wondering, man. That's such a great song. And you're here, you're joining me live in the studio. How is it hearing your song on the radio? I'm sure it's always a surreal feeling.
1: Yes, it's quite weird, actually. Yes, weird. Yeah. But great, thank you, yes.
0: And it was co-written alongside, is it Hera Lind?
1: Yeah, well, I sort of wrote it, me and my boy George on the band, and then Hera came in and just rocked the vocals. Yeah, George was like, you need to get a girl to sing in this. And I was like, yes, I don't really know. Actually, I think I know one. And so we got her in and she crushed it.
0: Absolutely gorgeous. No, I love it so much. And as I said, you've such a great catalogue of songs. So if there's anyone listening right now, I mean, you need to go check out your music. If you're on the hunt for something to do this evening, you're playing The Limelight. It's the final night of your tour. So I take it you're going out with a bang. There's going to be, I'm sure, lots of energy. Your band's going to be there. And you can get some last minute tickets on the door or online.
1: 100%. That's it. We're gonna send it tonight. Yeah.
0: Love that. And what's the plan? 5-year plan. Where do you see yourself 5 years? Where do you want to be? Or is there anything maybe exciting coming up you want to tease for us?
1: Well, I've been very lucky. I welcomed on a team out of Nashville who believe in the dream, and they've been amazing, and they're giving me and the lads some amazing opportunities. I'm actually going out there in a few weeks, and it's shaping up actually to get quite exciting, I think, quite soon. And hopefully everyone's healthy and happy, and if we are, we'll hopefully, I don't know, do the business, I suppose.
0: I love that. big things on the head. Honestly, you're very, very incredibly talented. Best of luck with the show tonight and
1: Thank
0: everything
1: you.
0: To come in the future. Can't wait to get you back in a couple of years when you're back from Nashville with some more new music. And for anyone listening, go check out Weston Loney. That was Wondering Man we just played. And as I said, you're going to be in the Limelight Belfast tonight. So if you're on the hunt for something to do, get yourself down to the Limelight. Stage times tonight for anyone going?
1: Flip, I'm not the guy to ask. I sort of just get told where
0: between
1: to go.
0: Between 7, 9 maybe, along those lines.
1: That's a good estimate. I think doors are about 7, and I'd say we're on probably about 8:30 or something like that.
0: 8:30, perfect. All right, well, best of luck for tonight, and thank you so much for coming in and joining me in the studio.
1: Thank you so much. It's a pleasure to be here. Thank you.
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0: Bella Kay. That is, I love it, I love it, I love it. It's Q Radio. You're with Kushla. 3 until 2 o'clock today, of course. At 1 o'clock, we have the All Request Lunch. Before one, you're listening out for that Q to WhatsApp. Your chance to win tickets to go and see Chitty Chitty Bang Bang at the Grand Opera House. And we're also going to get a spin of our weekend future hit next.
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0: Congratulations to Kim. Hopefully it wasn't too scary. Valerie, we played that for Laura, celebrating her birthday today. Big happy birthday to you. This has been the All Request Lunch, 1 hour of your music. Thanks for all the incredible texts coming in, the great song suggestions as well. We try and squeeze in as many as we possibly can. And it's Galantis wrapping up the All Request Lunch today.
1: Coming up.
0: Stick around, Tyree Patton is going to be here from 2 o'clock, keeping you company through until 6 for your Saturday afternoon. Another chance as well for you to win tickets to Chitty Chitty Bang Bang at the Grand Opera House. And I will catch you back here Monday evening from 7 o'clock. Have a great weekend.
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0: Feeder, Just the Way I'm Feeling on Q. And Just the Way I'm Feeling, there's someone pretty spectacular playing at Marley Park this weekend, and I think it's only fair we get one of her tunes on next.
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0: Breakaway playing on Q Radio. Our very own Abe Sesse and Q Crew are currently down at the Down Royal Summer Festival. The finalists for Best Dressed have been announced, and he has actually caught up with one of the best dressed couples.
1: So we're here, and this is the Best Dressed tent, and I'm just looking around to, just to see who is dressed impeccably, and I've bumped into Philip and Deborah. Good afternoon. How are you, Philip?
2: Yeah, well, Abe, thanks very much. I'd say you're looking very dapper yourself.
1: Thank you. Thank you very much. Best dressed couple, you're in for that, yeah?
2: Yeah, we thought, sure, why not? We've got the right colour code, everything's looking well, so we thought...
1: Who took the lead on the colour scheme? I see that you're wearing a tie matching Debbie's dress, so talk me through it.
3: We were at a wedding last year in Oxford, and I got this dress in Hobbs, and then goes to McCall's and gets some matching gear.
2: Yeah,
1: love it.
2: I was sent to McCall's, so after quite a few WhatsApp photographs back and forward, the iron hanky and the tie, yeah, Everything all just came together, so.
1: I love it, and I'm just going to pull your wee handkerchief out just a bit. Are the glasses officially part of your outfit?
2: Well, you know, it has to be those colours, you know, it's the pink theme today.
3: Matching you.
2: I've embraced the pink. Tried to get a wee bit of Q Radio purple in, but didn't quite get there. But here, pink's a shade of purple.
1: Listen, you're rocking the pink, and Debbie, you're a fascinator. Tell us about that. Is that something that you had in the house, or did you buy this especially?
3: We shopped in Castle Court last year when I was getting this, so matched the handbag and the shoes.
1: Love it. Well, it's all the very best. Best dress competition, fantastic prize. The best dressed lady will win a £3,000 Jet 2 holiday voucher courtesy of Book It. Where would you go?
3: Oh, Croatia.
1: Good choice.
3: Yeah.
1: What about you?
2: Looks like Croatia.
1: She'll have you all over the world.
3: Oh, that's all right.
1: Looking for her.
2: That's it. Searching.
1: Listen, good luck. Thanks for chatting to Q Radio.
3: All right, thanks. Thank you.
2: Cheers, Abe. Have a great day. Cheers.
0: Of course, you can see all of the action on our socials at @QRadio_official. I'm actually really excited to see who is announced as the best dressed, because it really is such a competition. I've never been to one of the races before, but I'd absolutely love to go get involved in dressing up. But yeah, look over on our socials at @QRadio_official. You'll find everything there. I'm going to get our future hit on right after this.
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0: What a song from Miles Smith. That is Heaven, your Q Radio future hit of the weekend. Only released yesterday from his brand new album, My Mess, My Heart, My Life. And I actually think that might be my new favourite Miles Smith song. All right, coming in to 4 o'clock. After four, it's going to be our 15-minute takeover. But Sonia's got your news and sport next.
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4: In the Q Radio newsroom at 4 o'clock, I'm Sonia Butterworth. These are your top stories this afternoon. A 20-year-old man's been charged with manslaughter following an assault in West Belfast. 30-year-old Carl Holland died in hospital after suffering head injuries during a fight outside a pub on Suffolk Road in West Belfast last Friday night. He's due in court on the 15th of July. Police are investigating a hijacking drama in Lisburn. Events began when a car hit a tree on the Lower Ballanderry Road last night. Two men got out and then waved down a car and tried unsuccessfully to open the driver's door. They then stopped a van and dragged the driver and passenger out and drove it to Ahli, crashing into a wall. The occupants were injured. Two men were arrested. A tractor crash has claimed the life of a 77-year-old man near Omagh. He was Desi Sheridan from Tatty Ray. The incident involved only one vehicle and happened on the Tully Canny Road yesterday evening. Just days after signing a framework for peace, Iran's leaders say they've closed the Strait of Hormuz to all vessels. They're blaming the US for a breach of contract, accusing the country of failing to stop Israeli attacks on southern Lebanon. While in Bedford, 28 people are still in hospital, including 9 which are in a critical condition after 2 trains collided on the same line.

0: two requests coming in for Youngblood. Can you play a song by Youngblood for Rhea for her birthday? Happy birthday. And I Was Made for Loving You by Youngblood, requested by Yvonne Hart. That's it for our 15-minute takeover this Saturday. And what a karaoke sesh it was. Some proper ballads in there, just the way I like it. Grainne McCoy will have another 15-minute takeover tomorrow. Same time, so make sure you're back here to get on all of your favourite tunes. In the meantime, we're going to get one final check-in from Abe Sese from the Down Royal Summer Festival.
1: In a brilliant day here at Down Royal Racecourse, Boys Sport Festival, Day 2, Ladies' Day. The best man has been announced, best dressed man, that is. Best dressed couple also announced, and we're just about to announce the best dressed lady. She will win a £3,000 Jet 2 holiday voucher courtesy of Book It by NI Travel News, which is absolutely fantastic. I haven't won any money in the horses today, but doesn't matter. It's been fantastic at Down Royal.
0: Thanks, Abe. I mean, it looked like a fantastic day down there. Abe and the Q crew handing out all the goodies, keeping us up to date on what's going on our socials at @QRadio_official. But I have to say, I don't think I'm going to be asking Abe anytime soon for any horse racing tips. But anyway, entertainment news on the way now. A massive TV favourite is back on our screens tomorrow night, and you're going to want to hear about it.
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11: The Q Radio Newsroom at 5 o'clock. I'm Sonia Butterworth. These are your top stories this evening. A 20-year-old man's been charged with manslaughter following an assault in West Belfast. 30-year-old Carl Holland died in hospital after suffering head injuries during a fight outside a pub on Suffolk Road in West Belfast last Friday night. He's due in court on the 15th of July. Police are investigating a hijacking drama in Lisburn. Events began when a car hit a tree on the lower Ballanderry Road last night. Two men got out and then waved down a car and tried unsuccessfully to open the driver's door. They then stopped a van and dragged the driver and passenger out and drove to Ahali, crashing into a wall there. The occupants were injured. Two men were arrested. A tractor crash has claimed the life of a 77-year-old man near Omagh. He was Desi Sheridan from Tattyrae. The incident involved only one vehicle and happened on the Tullycanny Road yesterday evening. Just days after signing a framework for peace, Iran has closed the Strait of Hormuz again. They're blaming the US for a breach of contract, accusing the country of failing to stop Israeli attacks on southern Lebanon. In Bedford, 28 people are still in hospital, including 9 which are in a critical condition after 2 trains collided on the same line. A train driver was killed. Investigators remain at the scene. And in Coleraine, big crowds turned out for Armed Forces Day today at Christie Park. Highlights included an RAF flypast and a parachute display, as well as a military parade. That's your headline news at 5. The sport is next.
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11: Well, in Gaelic, Armagh are playing Kerry in round 3 of the All-Ireland. Although the Orange County men beat them back in 2002 in the final, they are lagging behind at the moment. Mayo will play Meath, though, at 6:15. And in the Taoiseach Cup semi-finals, Down

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0: Katrina and the Waves, Walking on Sunshine, playing just for Neil for Father's Day tomorrow. All right, it's that time of the night where we are going to push the button on all of your favourite dance tunes, getting you warmed up for Garth Woods. And we're going to start with some Martin Jensen next.
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0: Radio's Dance Anthems with me, Gareth Woods. Live and Joy, Don't Stop Moving, and Hannah Lyon before that too with Tell Me. Just a wee bit of travel news for you. Thank you very much to Colette in Omagh, who got in contact with me. There's been an accident just outside Dromore on the way to Irvinestown. The air ambulance is in attendance. Just be extra cautious if you're heading in that direction. You can, of course, keep me up to date on our travel line. 02890 890 110. Keep your messages coming in this fine Saturday night. Let me know what you are up to. Love that. Can't beat an old school classic from the 90s, can you?
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0: Q Radio. Yep, that's the number if you fancy getting in contact with the show tonight. Still to come, music from Sash with Stay and a Clubland classic from Ultrabeat. Pretty Green Eyes next. 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

0: That was DJ Quicksilver with Heart of Asia here on Dance Anthems Extra. More tunes on the way. 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

0: Oh, what an absolute tune. 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We are in full swing tonight. More tunes are on the way. Music coming up from Tina Cousins.
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